0: It's 12 o'clock noon on July 24th, 2026. This is the Proboscis, and today we're asking, what's in the water in Flint, Michigan?
1: All right, Buick City!

You're tuned in to 96.6 Vista Bella, and this is the Proboscis, where today we're exploring the city of Flint, Michigan, USA. The first two songs you heard on our program were Out of Control, Flint Rock and Roll by the Guilty Bystanders, and The Rub, Paul. We continued our exploration of the city of Flint by examining the water. From 2014 to 2019, Flint underwent a public health emergency due to lead contamination in parts of the local water supply, which also led to an outbreak of disease. We were curious how this affected local musicians in the Flint area, and we were lucky to come across Don Preston, who is a local Flint resident who is known for his work in Frank Zappa's band, The Mothers of Invention, along with numerous other projects. We connected Don to the proboscis and discovered the following sounds floating around in Don's mind.

You're tuned in to the Vustavilla, and this is the Proboscis. You just heard three selections of music featuring the keyboard slash synthesizer talents of Don Preston from Flint, Michigan. The first tune there, Candy Bullets and Moon, which is a collaboration with Meredith Monk. Then On the Throne of Saturn, a solo piece by Don Preston. And finally, Waka Ja Waka by Frank Zappa and the Mothers of Invention, where Don Preston played for, I think, 8 or so years. Next up, in our exploration of Flint, Michigan, we captured a mutant audiovisual conglomerate from the Flint sewage called Pets or Meat. After looking them over, we couldn't decide either, but we took them to the proboscis and collected the following sounds from their imaginative musical minds. Pets or Meat.

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This is the Proboscis, and we are in Flint, Michigan today. You just heard four tunes from the audiovisual collective Pets or Meat. The first tune, Anchor Legs, followed by Fat Skeleton, followed by Cop Out, and finally, Contains Analgesic Properties. We continued our exploration of Flint, Michigan, USA, and encountered a heavy music legend, Scott Carlson, from the bands Repulsion and Septic Tank. We connected Scott to the proboscis and retrieved the following sounds from Scott's mind. Enjoy.

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And those were songs from Scott Carlson, who plays in the bands Repulsion and Septic Tank. With that little dose of mutant adrenaline from Flint, Michigan, we took a small detour into Flint punk history and dug up a cassette from Hardcore Unknown's Smiling Sacrifice. Have a listen.

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Finally, we'll go take a trip through Flint in the 1960s with two groups, Terry Knight and the Pack, and Question Mark and the Mysterians. Enjoy.

Yes, I Rasta, you know, music from the battle souls Rasta bring tonight. So yes, I am a Rasta. Tonight is just going to be just music therapy for all healing, you know what I'm saying? What I mean healing is Rasta therapy and a music foundation based on love, understanding, peace, unity, and equality, you know what I'm saying? All the good things that humanity, the big bosses don't want you to know and feel, Rasta brings it. So yes, ticket style, culture, groundation, silently, you know, Rasta. Keep it Rasta, you know, tonight. And the space and hour, and the frequency and time in the universe. Keep everything you do in Rasta, you know. Keep it Rasta. Roll a spliff. Yeah, man. Keep it Rasta, you know. Mellow mood. We're taking everything easy and cool. Steel. Yes, sir, Rasta. From Israel.

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So yes, now I'm gonna play some music. I'm gonna play like feminine Rasta music, and yeah. So I'm gonna give it the next 30 minutes to all the sisters, you know. Yeah, play some old school Rasta music for the ladies.

0: music. They are trying to play some more music on the feminine vibration and so. Yes, mamas and things, so. Let the music. So, play some contemporary Rasta music, you know. Yeah, spice it up with everything that goes, you know.
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0: Yeah, man. Leave the dance for the sisters of the generation.

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You know? Yeah, man, one shout out to my main man called Till. Yes, sir, the man from Loose Now, Fond of, yeah. Yes, sir, I know you're listening. Yes, sir, Till, man. Yes, sir, the next music's just for you, okay? So, yeah, music. I just played music for ladies and. Yeah, sometimes we have to think about the ladies in the business too, because the ladies in the business are doing wonderful things. And Rasta say, yes, sir. Listen to this. This one favorite. Rate Rasta, you know, Till, this for you. Rate Rasta always, you know. Yes, sir. 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

0: Das war Feline Sonny mit dem Song Gatekeeper vom Album Virgin Lake. 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
1: Also, hier ist Jim. Das ist mein Beitrag jetzt. On the verge of another war. Titel New York Times. Es lohnt sich, wesentliche Teile dieses Artikels im Wortlaut wiederzugeben. New York Times analysiert. The Memorandum of Understanding between the United States and Iran has failed, and a document intended to halt a war has instead become a reason for resuming it. The immediate dispute concerns who controls the Strait of Hormuz, but more is at stake. The collapse of even this minimal understanding could remove the last barrier between episodic confrontation and a forever war. The memorandum was hardly a peace agreement. It did not reconcile the two countries, resolve their dispute over limits to Iran's nuclear program, or establish a durable regional order. It merely placed a guardrail for a relationship that had fallen into open warfare. If that guardrail gives way, each round of fighting will become the foundation for the next. Renewed war will not alter the reality that gave rise to the Memorandum of Understanding in the first place. The United States can inflict devastating damage on Iran, but it cannot eliminate Tehran's ability to disrupt shipping through the straits. After more missiles are fired, ships attacked, infrastructure destroyed, and civilians killed, the parties will return to the same negotiating table, only angrier and less capable of compromise. The ostensible cause of the breakdown is the memorandum's 5th paragraph. It requires Iran to make arrangements using its best efforts to secure safe commercial passage without specifying whether Tehran was committed to reopening the waterway across the entire strait, including the southern section near Oman, or only to its northern waters. That hedging was good enough to get both sides to sign off on the text, but also fuzzy enough for each side to give its preferred interpretation. For Washington, the provision reopened the Strait of Hormuz to maritime traffic. For Tehran, it preserved for itself a role in coordinating the passage of every vessel, regardless of the corridor it used. But imprecise drafting also kept the two countries on a collision course. Tehran believed Washington was using the ceasefire to establish a shipping route to waters along Oman's coast that would gradually neutralize Iran's newest and most powerful source of leverage. The United States viewed such a corridor as insurance against another Iranian closure of the strait. Each side treats the other's actions as proof of aggression and its own escalation as an act of defense. That is the logic of forever war. Each side uses violence to test the other's endurance. War becomes negotiation by other means. It is worth remembering that the United States and Iran are at war over an issue that was not in dispute before the United States and Israel attacked in February. Today's conflict is not the solution to yesterday's failure, it is offspring. The lesson here is not simply that diplomacy failed, it is that Washington and Tehran treated the memorandum not as a bridge from war to diplomacy, but as an extension of war by other means. If they allow even this modest understanding to disappear, the next ceasefire will become merely the pause before the next battle, and war rather than diplomacy could well become the permanent condition. Trump is damit, and die Grenze seiner Herrschaft gelangt. Trump encounters an enemy that he can't dominate, titled ein weiterer New York Times article. The Memorandum of Understanding turns out to have been a memorandum of misunderstanding, and Trump now seems to have neither a clear military or diplomatic strategy. Trump is in a box, and he's facing a brutal and tenacious adversary whose objections, maintaining leverage over the strait and a newfound desire for hegemony over the Gulf, now holds him hostage. He still doesn't understand that the regime is not like any other. It always does the unexpected and will go to any limit to keep itself in power. The fishwoman height, this memorandum up commons, is the crux, the misslichen gegen Vatican Lagen. Vagueness of deal cost Trump control over the Strait of Hormuz, as the Überschrift eines weiteren New York Times articles. The agreement actually formalized the reality that Iranian officials have made clear throughout the war. They now control the strait. The agreement was dangerously vague, particularly language in its fifth paragraph, saying that Iran would make arrangements using its best efforts for the safe passage of commercial vessels through the Strait of Hormuz. No one should be surprised that Iran views that as explicitly giving them an enduring role controlling passage through Hormuz. Trump, Defer Corporal Rein Zivilcor, an amoralischer Bulle, ohne jegliche Werte, der viel Porzellan leichtfertig zerschlägt und das Aufräumen, clear up the mess, Guardian, seinen eingeschüchterten, hilflosen Opfern überlässt, ist mit Iran an einen nicht weniger rücksichtslosen, gnadenlosen Gegner gestoßen, der ihm sehr effektiv Paroli bietet, in ja so gut wie Schachmatt gesetzt hat. 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Asymmetry. Small cost for the violator of trust, large cost for everyone who has to thereafter protect themselves, is the very essence of Trump's modus operandi. He gains wealth, power and glory for himself by shattering norms, after which everyone else has to pick up the pieces. Postscriptum. Nach bisher 11 Tagen gegenseitiger, steigender, eskalierender Angriffe ist es klar, dass das Abkommen passé ist. 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Das nächste Heft von Guardian meldet, Trump ordered a resumption of strikes against Iran after concluding that the Memorandum of Understanding signed on the 17th of June was dead in the water.

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Just the basic facts. 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

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It breaks my heart, okay?

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Before the settlers stole the land. When Grandma's key unlocked the door, and everyone revered the olive tree. 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Every daughter, every son, with equal human rights for everyone.